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0: us those off future Sundays. We just want to skate all day.
1: My November was awesome.
2: My November was when I was gifted the Skets and Gilbert.
3: My November was my brother took me to my first
4: concert. My November was summer 2015 when I fell in love with someone.
5: 2014. 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Every day was November.